0: 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Jason, bonjour.
1: 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What an introduction.
0: How are you?
1: I'm good. What an introduction. That's beautiful.
0: I will try to speak a little bit of English aujourd'hui.
1: Yes, this is
0: OC English.
1: This is your like twice a year English moment.
0: En tout cas, Jason, on se rencontre beaucoup sur les ondes de Radio One dans un cadre très précis.
1: Oui.
0: Aujourd'hui, we just want to have fun with you
1: and
0: maybe know you a little bit more, mais autrement. Alors, Jason, si nous voulons, comment dire, démarre-nous, qui vous sentez préféré été? What's your favorite song?
1: Of all time.
0: Of all time.
1: Oh, wow. Okay. This is good because this is gut instincts answers, right?
0: Yeah.
1: Ton demande-moi ça. Et santé qui vient dans mon la tête actuellement, like ping, is Overjoyed by Stevie Wonder.
0: Okay.
1: Yes.
0: Pourquoi? Why this choice?
1: Mais ça m'en cela, because, bon, il y a une sincérité. Other than ping song from the GOAT himself, the greatest of all time. But because law and l'importance, love, dans, and la maison, la famille, and the feeling of a man, that a man gets when he feels love, like that proper happiness, you know? What a song, like Overjoyed, wow.
0: Overjoyed, Antiboot, Overjoyed, le refrain chanté par Jason Ira, ça donne quoi?
1: Yeah, si je pas connais, it goes like this.

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You've got no